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1: It's Chris Matthews checking in. Happy end of your work week. Happy Friday. New country coming up from someone called Stella Lefty. Really cool new female. Boston is the name of the song. It's up after Chris Young.

0: Stella Lefty is her name. That's Boston. I'm Chris Matthews, throwing some good news into your world. So Maryland man, he certainly is son of the year because he won $50,000 in a lottery jackpot and gave it to his mom as a birthday present. He put the winning ticket inside a card along with a note telling her exactly how much he had won. He says, I sat there looking at that ticket and knew right away I was going to surprise her. Mom plans to spend the money on a new car, and it does not say if this dude has any brothers or sisters, but I guarantee they all hate him right now.
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5: Hello, this is Sebastian Moraga with the Washington State Department of Transportation reminding you to take it slow when approaching a roundabout. Be sure to use your blinker to signal where you're going. Remember, the right-of-way belongs to the vehicles already in the roundabout, and roundabouts are always counterclockwise, so you should look to your left for vehicles and always yield to pedestrians and cyclists in crosswalks. Roundabouts are designed so that trucks use all their lanes, so give them space in both lanes. Just like in any other intersection, if an emergency vehicle is approaching, drive through the roundabout and pull over.
6: KRV.

0: you need someone, say so, Dan Ashe and Chris Matthews. Throwing some good news into your world. Santa Clauses have all gathered in Denmark. It's the World Santa Claus Congress. So Santas, Mrs. Clauses, and elves from all around the world are taking part in a four-day seminar. They're all taking part in like gingerbread eating, gift wrapping, balloon modeling, and several noisy parades as well. Now, obviously none of these are the real Santa. The real Santa is the one that's leading this all, but, you know, he can't be everywhere all at once. It's why he's got his Santa minions, you know. A Santa minion would be, are there those, the yellow, like, beard and overalls and stuff? No? Okay.
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11: We play the country music you love. Matter of fact, here's more of it now.

So you got Tim McGraw, Eric Church, Morgan Wallen, Hardy in that order, each taking a verse on one of the greatest new story songs we've been given quite a while. It's MacArthur. Chris Matthews, happy to be hanging out with Coe Wetzel and Corey Kent doing their version of a collab. Rocky Mountain Low is on the way after a little throwback from Carrie Underwood.

0: not John Denver. It's a Rocky Mountain local. Wetzel stepping up, helping Corey Kent on that one.
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0: Just a kid myself. He's John Morgan. I'm Chris Matthews. Man, everything that she's doing lately, this new album. I was listening to the Ella Langley album, Dandelion, and geez, everything is so good. She's in Texas. Ella Langley on the way, as will some new Dustin Lynch coming up.
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Dylan Scott there. What he'll never have. I am Chris Matthews. What you've got is a new country called Water at a Wedding from Graylin James up after Tyler Hubbard. James.

0: Breland James is his name. New country there. Water at a Wedding. Chris Matthews, happy to be wrapping things up and throwing some good news into your world. So a Louisiana raccoon is going viral because he loves Dunkin' Donuts. He was caught on camera. He walked up to a Dunkin' drive-thru, stole the donut, and just like walked off with it. Like, no, this is mine. He was caught on camera licking the icing from the donut before eating it. And honestly, man, if you have the opportunity to steal a donut, you savor every bit of that sucker, don't you?
1: J-K-R-P.
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Don't we need some Morgan Wallen? Well, we did, and we got it, and I'm Chris Matthews. Happy to be hanging with you. Getting into more David Nail on the way, and a Lauren Elena song about getting in a fight whilst drinking on Lower Broadway. 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

0: So yeah, inspired by a spat she got into with an ex on Lower Broadway while consuming some beverages, Lauren Elena there with Chase Matthew and All My Exes. It's Chris Matthews, just happy to be hanging with you and finishing things up with Luke Bryan, new country called Country and She Knows It. But first, you're going to have to change my mind. I got a great Riley Green song up next.
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0: Country, and she knows that Luke Bryan there, Chris Matthews, just want to be her so bad. It hurts so bad. It's Ella Langley, New Country on the way.
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0: I knew it. I knew you, Taylor Swift, Chris Matthews. How much would you pay for, on National Pina Colada Day, a Baja California tourist ordered two non-alcoholic pina coladas from the La Bufadora restaurant, okay? So how much would you pay for two non-alcoholic pina coladas? A video shows a female tourist saying she wasn't told how much these drinks would actually cost before she ordered them and then received a $145 charge for two pina coladas that don't even have any booze in them.
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0: Don't you tell on me. Jason Aldean giving his heart, a heart to heart. It's Chris Matthews with Zach Topp, south of Sanity, New Country, from your buddy Zach on the way after. Kid Rock channeling a little bit of Warren Zevon. Yeah, All Summer Long. It's up next.
1: KRV.
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1: He's a ranch hand in a pinch, man. 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

That's Jordan Davis with Turn This Truck Around. I'm Rich Krieger. Coming up, Toby Keith officially has his own day in Oklahoma. Right now, Luke Combs

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0: That's Riley Green with his latest single, Think As You Drunk. I'm Rich Krieger. And yes, at the end of that song, you did hear Toby Keith. And speaking of Toby, his 65th birthday would have been July 8th, the other day. And on that day, the governor of Oklahoma, Kevin Stitt, presented Toby's daughter, Crystal, with a proclamation that going forward, it will always be Toby Keith Day. He said Oklahoma will always remember and celebrate the legacy of Toby Keith, a true Oklahoma icon whose music, patriotism, and generosity touched millions of lives. He said Toby never forgot where he came from his Oklahoma roots to stages around the world. He represented our state with pride and carried the values we hold dear everywhere he went. Coming up, Bailey Zimmerman, also Chris Stapleton.
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That's Chris Stapleton with White Horse. Bailey Zimmerman, Chevy Silverado. Right before that, I'm Rich Krieger. Coming up, new artist Stella Lefty and her song, Boston.

0: That's new artist Stella Lefty and her song Boston. I'm Rich Krieger. Coming up, Darius Rucker, also the new single from Lauren Elena.
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0: That's Lauren Elena with All My Exes. Darius Rucker, before that, I'm Rich Krieger, and Morgan Wallen coming up next.
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0: That's Kenny Chesney. That's his latest single, Carry On, Jason Aldean. Right before that, I'm Rich Krieger. And Megan Maroney's got a new dog, and its name is Boots With A Fur, pronounced with the fur. She originally was trying to decide between Boots or Lorraine because of her song, Waiting on the Rain, sounded like Lorraine. She said, when I saw that her back feet were white, like my cowgirl boots on stage, I was like, oh, she looks just like a Boots. Megan also added that Boots shares a Megan trait, quote, she's not very food motivated, but if you deprive her of any sort of love or attention, that's how to get her to behave. Coming up, Josh Ross.
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That's Hardy, Tim McGraw, Eric Church, and Morgan Wallen with their song MacArthur. I'm Rich Krieger. Coming up, Americans self-conscious about their feet. Also, we'll hear from Luke Combs.

0: That's Luke Combs with Beat by You. I'm Rich Krieger, and apparently 44% of Americans are self-conscious about their feet. That's according to a new survey that examined how 2,000 people around the country feel about their feet, revealing Gen X the most embarrassed by their feet, followed by millennials, and then Gen Z. Keith Urban, Dan and Shay, coming up.
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That's Ty Myers with Ends of the Earth. I'm Rich Krieger. Coming up, Randy Travis announces his first album of original music in 18 years. Here's Dierks Bentley.

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0: That's Dustin Lynch. That's his latest single, Easy to Love. Dierks Bentley, right before that. I'm Rich Krieger. Randy Travis gearing up to release his first album of original recordings in 18 years. It's lost songs that were remixed or remastered by his longtime producer. The first single from the album is out now. It's called Fish On. The album's title and release date have not been shared yet. However, to get fans excited for the release, 40 collectible fishing bobbers were hidden all around Nashville. And on them, a QR code that lets fans hear the song Fish On first. Coming up, Ella Langley and Morgan Wallen.
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That's Jelly Roll with I Am Not Okay. Ella Langley and Morgan Wallen. I Can't Love You Anymore. Before that, I'm Rich Krieger. Coming up, we've all used it, we've all said it, but what does Wi-Fi stand for? Also, we'll hear from John Morgan.

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0: Zach Top was South of Sanity. Max McNown before that with Better Me For You. I'm Rich Krieger. Coming up next, Corey Kent.
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2: 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Good Damn is a song I wrote with my good friends Brock Berry Hill, Taylor Phillips, and a fella you might know by the name of Hardy. And it's a song about shooting a shot. Long story short, hope y'all dig it.

0: What's up, y'all? It's Brantley Gilbert, and you just heard my new song, Good Damn. Thanks for listening.
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That's Jason Aldean. That's his latest single, Don't Tell on Me. I'm Rich Krieger. Coming up, Ella Langley on tour. What does a typical day look like? Here's Kenny Chesney.

0: That's Luke Bryan, Country, and She Knows It. Kenny Chesney, right before that. I'm Rich Krieger. And Ella Langley took to Instagram to share what a typical day on tour with her looks like. Now, she tries to take care of her body because, quote, we literally all need my body to function. Doing what we're doing in this industry, the chance of making it is less than 2%. Now, she starts her day with warm water and will lift weights and do yoga and even relax outside with a pen and paper. When she gets her hair and makeup done, she listens to R&B artists like Al Green and Bobby Womack. Coming up, Morgan Wallen, also John Party.
1: J-K-R-T.
2: The U.S. Treasury quietly released its official financial report for 2025. It appears by its own numbers, the U.S. government seems insolvent. It's reported that the Treasury shows about $6 trillion in assets and over $47 trillion in liabilities. Add it all up, and it looks like the U.S. owes more than $130 trillion it doesn't have. 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

That's John Party with Boots Off. Morgan Wallen right before that. I'm Rich Krieger. Coming up, having a better relationship via text. Also, we'll hear from Bailey Zimmerman.

0: That's Bailey Zimmerman with Chevy Silverado. I'm Rich Krieger. And if you want a better relationship, and let's face it, who doesn't? Start texting your spouse. Researchers found that sending a positive, affectionate text message to your romantic partner creates a more positive relationship. And it's not just that happier couples send more positive messages, but sending the messages actually helps to create a better relationship. On the way, Alan Jackson, also Taylor Swift.
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2: 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It appears by its own numbers, the U.S. government seems insolvent. 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

0: That's Taylor Swift. I knew it. I knew you. Alan Jackson with Chattahoochee. Right before that, I'm Rich Krieger. Coming up, another hour's worth of great country music. We'll kick it off with Luke Combs.
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1: That's Chase Matthew with Darlin'. I'm Rich Krieger. Coming up, Thomas Rhett officially has a star on the Music City Walk of Fame. Here's Luke Bryan.

0: That's Zach John King, his song Get to Drinking. Luke Bryan, right before that, I'm Rich Krieger. And Thomas Rhett officially got his star on the Music City Walk of Fame this past Wednesday. He was introduced by Jordan Davis. In Thomas's heartfelt speech, he said, quote, "Thank you for singing these songs louder than I ever could. And thank you for letting my music become a small part of your life. This star may have my name on it, but it belongs to a heck of a lot of people." Coming up, Morgan Wallen, also Jason Aldean.
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That's Jason Aldean with Whiskey Drink. Right before that, Morgan Wallen. I'm Rich Krieger. Coming up, chasing chickens. It's harder than you think. Also, we'll hear from Kane Brown.

0: That's Kane Brown. That's his latest single, Woman. I'm Rich Krieger. And you know what's really hard to do? Chase chickens. Trying to chase down loose chickens can often be humiliating. Chickens can run up to 9 miles an hour. They have the ability to fly into trees. They can also zigzag like professional football players. The easiest way is to pluck one from its coop at night when it's sound asleep. 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

0: That's Lainey Wilson. 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

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He really sings from his heart. He enjoys performing. And Russell Dickerson keeps the audience involved from start to finish. And he's so much fun to watch. Here is Russell Dickerson, Blue Tacoma.

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0: Burge, along with Luke Bryan, Ride, Ride, Ride. And the two said they had such a fun time working together, collaborating, singing. And George Burge and Luke Bryan said they really hope that one day they can collaborate again on another song. 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

0: want my horse back.
1: He just released a new album, Banks of the Trinity, on June 26th. That's Cody Johnson, Horseback. And Cody Johnson says on this new album, Banks of the Trinity, you're going to learn a lot more about him and his past struggles on his life. And Cody Johnson says he's excited for fans to hear this new album.

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0: She is an avid animal lover and always advocates for animals and their health and their safety. 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

Cowgirl. John Party and his wife Summer have made the difficult decision to divorce. They've been married for 6 years, have two little girls. But they said they tried to save their marriage, but I guess it's really hard when one person's on the road a lot and the demands of the career probably didn't help. So John Party said that he and Summer made the difficult decision to start divorce proceedings. Here is John Party, Dirt on My Boots.

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0: That's country newcomer Stella Lefty, Boston. 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And rumor has it that she's dating Vincent Mason, another country newcomer. 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

0: I've seen him in concert a couple of times, and he puts on such a great show. I mean, you can tell he loves performing in front of his fans. But if you can believe it, Kenny Chesney used to be shy when he was in like high school and middle school. He was shy. He didn't want to perform in front of others, but now he commands the stage. Kenny Chesney, Carry On.
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Kane Brown says that when it's possible, he likes to tour with his family. He says they keep him grounded, and he always has a little bit more fun when his family's on the road with him. Here is Kane Brown.

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She has a strong social media presence. Alexandra Kay, her new song called Straight From the Heart. And Alexandra Kay is one of the fastest rising stars in country music. So I feel like we're going to hear a lot more music from Alexandra Kay.

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0: Miranda Lambert says that she really loves her career and she feels so blessed every day. And she says if she had advice to up-and-coming young artists, it would just be stay true to yourself and lean on family and friends and be genuine.
1: My biggest wish is that everybody would just be real and be themselves. And, you know, it's hard with all the noise that's around with social media and everything else to find your confidence. I really believe in just standing strong in who you are to the core.
0: Yeah, and Miranda Lambert says, find confidence within yourself. You know, surround yourself by really good people. Here is Miranda Lambert, White Liar.

0: is not quite a household name yet, but I suspect we're going to be hearing more from Graylin James. He's making a name for himself in Nashville. He's written songs for artists like Kenny Chesney, Jordan Davis, Cole Swindell, Blake Shelton, and now he's sort of branching out on his own and wants to record his own music, Graylin James. 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

This Lainey Wilson, who's won so many awards, and she feels so blessed. And Lainey Wilson says she wakes up every morning just feeling very blessed and very lucky. And rumor has it that Lainey Wilson is working on some new music. So maybe a new album later on this year?

0: I am hooked on this song. I just really like it. It's one of my favorite songs. 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

The latest from Shelly Roll is on the way. And if you're in the mood for a little bit of Christmas in July, is happening right now. I'll tell you about it coming up.

0: Jelly Roll has given a hand up. And Merry Christmas. The World Santa Congress got started on Thursday. It's an annual thing that happens in Aalborg, Denmark. Next year will be the 70th year that they do this. It's Santa's helpers. Obviously, it's not the actual Santa Claus, but it's Santa's helpers and Mrs. Claus helpers and elves. And they converge on this city in Denmark. And they have a little confab on an annual basis just to make sure that, you know, they're representing Santa well. And this year's edition got started this past Thursday. So out of curiosity, I looked up the average summertime temperature of Aalborg, Denmark, and it's in the low 70s, which would be extremely pleasant if you weren't decked out in a full Santa outfit. They're suffering for their art.
1: KKRV. And the match is about to begin.
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Lainey Wilson's brand new one is on the way, and I've never really been that hyped up about watching the Emmy Awards, but I might have to watch the Emmys this year. I'll tell you about it coming up.

0: Lainey, her new one, phone, keys, wallet, Olivia Benson, all the stuff you really need on a daily basis. 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They have scheduled the 78th annual Emmy Awards to be happening on September 14th. And for the first time in 15 years, it will be hosted by a woman, by actress Mariska Hargitay. 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

just revealed about a week ago in an interview that in 2014, when he was a brand new artist, nobody knew who he was, and he was just dying for jobs. He got an offer to open for Toby Keith for a couple of shows, and he would be paid $500 a show, which was, you know, really good money. But he didn't think it was quite good enough. He called Toby's manager back and said, you know, yeah, I'll do it, but I'll do it for $1,000 a show. And that was relayed to Toby Keith. And Toby Keith actually was very impressed by that. He's like, oh, standing up for yourself. So, yeah, he paid Corey Kent $1,000 per show to open for him. I love that.

0: Yeah,
1: well, I still want to see your wedding dress, ma'am. That's Taylor Swift.
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ranch hand in a pinch, man. Hotter than the red on a cattle brand, 'cause she's a gold digger with a quick trigger, a cast iron skillet swinging lid flipper. Now he's a double wide on the county line, sipping on a six pack of Lone Star Light. She did him dirty, took him

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Now he's a buckskin, 15 hands, five-time team road champion.

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0: The band U2 is going to be releasing a new album, and this is newsworthy for you if you had an iPhone 9 years ago. Do you remember what I'm talking about? 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

0: Patty, his new one, Carry On, with your anger about the U2 album that came out in 2014. U2 has a new album coming out, and when I saw that in the news, it reminded me of how cranky I was 9 years ago when the band U2 released a new album and they had it automatically downloaded onto all iPhones without the permission of the iPhone owners. And I was one of them. 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And where did it come from? And I like YouTube. It's like, don't mess with my phone without my permission. 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They were like, no, we really learned our lesson. 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

You may have had the first thought that I had the first time I heard this song. Is like, wait, what? What's the title? The title is Think As You Drunk. Because, you know, the alcohol. That's Riley Green.

0: when Corey Kent had the idea to write this song, you know, kind of riffing on the title of Rocky Mountain High, he couldn't believe that nobody else thought of that before. And I agree. Rocky Mountain High came out 53 years ago. Corey Kent is only 31. He's the first one to think of it.
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1: Hello, this is Sebastián Moraga with the Washington State Department of Transportation reminding you to take it slow when approaching a roundabout. 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

Regarding the world of online dating and dating apps, there's a new study out showing that there's one specific thing you can put in your profile that will make you look way more attractive to other people. I'll tell you about that in a couple. Also, Dustin Lynch, his new one on the way.

0: love despite the flaws that he's pointing out in those lyrics. That's Dustin Lynch. That's his new one. If you are trying to find your forever love and you're doing online dating, there's a new scientific study showing that if you list in your profile that you are a voracious reader, you're always reading something new, people will perceive you as being more physically attractive. If you claim to be a really active reader, you'll be seen as being more physically good looking. So what if you don't read a lot? You have two choices. You can start reading a lot, which I fully support. 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We have a wonderful library. 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

It does amuse me that Morgan Wallen is a single man. Ernest is not. And his wife knew in advance that he was going to be recording this song. Everything's fine. It's Cowgirls.

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0: It is really close to being in the top 10 on the chart. That's her debut single. It's Alexandra Kay.
1: K-A-R-V. Some people.
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The new one from Kane Brown is on the way, and we now have the official answer to the question, does a bear do certain things in the woods? No, he does it in the commissary. I'll tell you about that coming up.

0: I think it is a delightful summer song. That's Kane Brown. That's his new one. Woman, don't scream, but there's a bear in the store right now. Alaska's Air Force Base, Joint Base Elmendorf Richardson. They had security footage this week showing a bear waltzing himself into the commissary. He went into the produce department. Thankfully, there were not a lot of people in the store at the time. The bear ate one peach and then left a deposit on the floor and then left the store. And law enforcement was able to escort the bear back into the woods and everybody's fine. But see, the problem, the name of this base is called Joint Base Elmendorf Richardson, or they call it for short, J-Bear. 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

boys, and they said, you know, all the others went and cashed out. 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
1: Cody Johnson and Dirt Cheap. Hi there, I'm Bobby G. Hope you're having a great weekend. Coming up, John Party, his latest, Boots Off. But first, it's Billy Currington.

0: John Party and Boots Off, and sad news. John Party getting a divorce from his wife Summer, and Taylor Swift and Travis Kelce get married. And the world just keeps spinning round and round. Speaking of Taylor Swift, Travis Kelce, their wedding cost between $20 and $30 million. One heck of a party, which, by the way, Jason Kelce took advantage of. He said he had way over 15 beers that night. Jason Aldean is coming up next.
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days like these. Hi there, I'm Pappy Jeep. Well, the upcoming season of Who Wants to Be a Millionaire will include a Seinfeld reunion. Jason Alexander, Wayne Knight, Brad Paisley, former Dodgers star Clayton Kershaw, Colin Jost, and Michael Chi from Saturday Night Live. It's going to be good. Speaking of Brad Paisley, American Saturday Night next.

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0: John Morgan. I was just a kid myself. Blake Shelton, Ella Langley, and Jelly Roll with his latest Hands Up next. KRV.
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0: Dan and Shay and their latest Say So. Hi there, I'm Bobby Jeep. Well, Kane Brown has laid the law down, and he's not going to let his kids get tattoos while they're living in his house. He said when he was younger, he got tattoos, well, that he came not to care about 10 years later. Well, that happens for sure. George Burge, it won't be long. Next.
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Zach John King, and the song is called Get to Drinkin'. Hi there, I'm Bobby G. Well, Ella Langley shared a look at her life out on the road, and she says she likes to drink warm water when she wakes up, lift weights, do some yoga, and then listen to R&B while she gets her hair and makeup done. Sounds like a lovely life. Brantley Gilbert is next.

0: Bailey Zimmerman, Chevy Silverado. Well, Moana, a great animated picture, now has a live-action version. It hit theaters yesterday. It's in theaters this weekend. You have that one, Evil Dead Burn, a new movie in, and Seth Rogen and Olivia Wilde's new movie, The Invite. That's also in theaters this weekend.
1: KRV.
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0: Taylor Swift, and I knew it. I knew you. Coming up, Garth Brooks, who, by the way, just announced a big world tour. Warren Zeider's on the way. And Lainey Wilson with Jesus Jones, Mama, My Phone, Keys, Wallet, and You. 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

Chelan County Sheriff wildfire warning, level 2 evacuation advisory in Stamilk Creek area. The affected area is Stamilk Creek Road, Stamilk Creek Loop, and all side roads. Also, Clear Lake and Lily Lake. Roads and evacuation routes can become blocked. If you do not leave now, you could become trapped, injured, or killed. For updates, check local radio, TV, or the Chelan County Emergency Management website and Facebook. Repeat. Chelan County Sheriff wildfire warning, level 2 evacuation advisory in Stamilk Creek area. The affected area is Stamilk Creek Road, Stamilk Creek Loop, and all side roads, Clear Lake, and Lily Lake. Roads and evacuation routes can become blocked. If you do not leave now, you could be trapped, injured, or killed. For updates, check local radio, TV, or the Chelan County Emergency Management website and Facebook.

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Hi, I'm Bobby G. Got Cody Johnson horseback on the way. 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
1: He's a ranch hand and a pinch man. 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
1: Cody Johnson and Horseback. Hi there, I'm Bobby G. Well, as teenagers, we all did dumb things. I don't know, but these guys take the cake. I don't know if you saw this story, but a couple of teenagers thought that the driverless Waymo vehicles were the perfect place to drink alcohol and fire toy guns out the window. Well, instead, the robo-taxi drove them straight to the police station. Oh, boy. Oh, boy, somebody's grounded. Luke Combs, Be By You next.
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Morgan Wallen, thinking about me. Hi there, I'm Bobby G. Well, according to Travel and Leisure, the best cities in the U.S., New Orleans, Louisiana, Savannah, Georgia, and Santa Fe, New Mexico. This is the second year in a row that Santa Fe has gotten the top spot. Readers say it was thanks to the 300 days of sunshine. Lots of good food there, too.

0: Spurs, Luke Bryan, and Ride, Ride, Ride. Hi there, I'm Bobby G. Hope you're having a great weekend. Nobody likes a thief, but well, there's an antique mall in Kansas that says that it's dealing with a repeat plant thief. Been digging up flowers right out of the planters out front. They're hoping someone recognizes the woman who was, by the way, caught on a surveillance video stealing plants. What?
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Jason Aldean and Don't Tell On Me. Hi, I'm Bobby G. Stella Lefty, a song called Boston coming up next. But first, Darius Rucker, this is Beers and Sunshine.

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0: Stella Lefty. Song is called Boston. Hi there, I'm Babby G. If you're flying to Boston and you want a window seat and you pay extra for it, you want the seat to have a window. Well, there's some airlines that, well, have window seat upgrades with no window. You know, you're kind of in between. So now those airlines are being sued by passengers who paid extra for that window seat and got stuck staring at a wall.
1: J-K-R-P.
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Zach Top, South of Sanity. Hi there, I'm Bobby G. Well, Randy Travis released a new song yesterday called Fish On. I don't know if you've heard the song yet, but it's all part of his first album of original recordings. This isn't AI. This is original recordings, and a first in 18 years. Oh, so good to hear, Randy.

0: Bailey Zimmerman, Chevy Silverado. Hi there, I'm Bobby G. Well, Megan Maroney has a new dog, and she named the dog Boots because her back paws are white, like the cowgirl boots that she wears when she's on stage. The dog's full name, Boots with the Fur. Yeah, just like the line in Flo Rida's song, Low. Boots with the Fur. That's brilliant.
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0: Shane Brown and Woman. Hi there, I'm Bobby G. Still to come, Dustin Lynch, Dylan Scott on the way, and Low Cash with I Love This Life next.
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Combs and back in the saddle. Hi there, I'm Bobby G. Hope you're having a great weekend. Got Alexandra Kay, Straight for the Heart, coming up right after Thomas Rhett. This is Die a Happy Man.

0: Alexandra Kay, straight for the heart. Hi, I'm Bobby G. Well, if you're a fan of Jeopardy, they just announced that they're hiring a clue writer. Not a bad gig. Pays between $132,000 and $178,000 a year. Now, the writing team is tiny, only about 10 people, which probably makes this gig one of the rarest jobs in television.
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0: John Morgan and friends like that. Hi there, I'm Bobby G. Well, the Emmy nominations are out, and The Pitt leads this year's Emmy nominations with 25, followed by Hacks with 24, Widow's Bay, Pluribus, Beef, DTF St. Louis, Saturday Night Live, all getting double-digit nods, too.
1: 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This

0: That's Luke Bryan, Country and She Knows It. Hi there, I'm Bobby G. Well, someone is selling a bag of air on eBay that they claim was collected at Taylor and Travis's wedding for $50,000. You know, here's the crazy thing. Somebody might pay it. I know this. Trash from outside Madison Square Garden that weekend was also for sale, and it sold out.
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7: 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Just like in any other intersection, if an emergency vehicle is approaching, drive through the roundabout and pull over.
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